I'm in Hobbycraft in a market for a new marker, rare cheese and a good Parma ham. 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
1: Tinnitus is a common and debilitating condition of noise in the ear or head.
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1: As I'm going out there, the future I see for my family starts to scare me. 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
0: Bounce.
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Feeling shy, so I know Fat Max. Ignore Freemasons, them and the whack. 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

Good evening. This is Headache speaking. Please remember to breathe. The numbers are 11, 13, 21, 26, 36, and 108. The colors are blue, yellow, red, and purple. When I was young, the moon used to walk me to school, and I would eat my cereal with a spoon. But now that I'm older, I like to eat it with a fork. Do I have to? No. Do I want to? No. Sometimes life is just hard for no reason. Sometimes you need to feel the weight of something pointless on your shoulders. Listen to me. I know how cool it would be if Sunday lasted the whole damn week. I know that if you want to know how paradise really feels, you have to try somehow to be a little like a god. And if you're still here, remember I'm not real, and neither are your dreams. And I'm sorry to break it to you, but if that ever mattered to you at all, it was over for you from the start. We smoke 5.2 trillion cigarettes a year. Are you honestly trying to tell me that we couldn't manage a few more? There are 100 trillion synapses in our brains, 30 trillion cells in our lovely bodies, and there are 400 billion stars in the Milky Way. There are mad different types of fruit which are somehow basically all delicious. There are different styles of insects, of flowers, of birds, of bees, of reptiles, of trees, of mountains, of mammals, of rivers, of deserts, of oceans, of jungles, of lakes, of glaciers, of geysers, of volcanoes, and so much more. But quite amazingly, we have 34,000 distinct emotions, and I am currently experiencing one. What about you? I can't tell you mine. That's for me to know, and you to try to find out. Good luck.

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0: happens, this always happens, this always happens, this always happens.
1: It always will be, it always will be, it always will be, it always will be, it always will be, it always will be.

0: tinnitus is a common and debilitating condition of noise in the ear or head.
1: Tinnitus.
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0: shows that the music world has been all cynical and self-obsessed and horrible, so you obviously didn't think they could be a good job.
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I'm contemplating the extent to which I play the game and figure how to give them keys when they don't know my name. Could put down masks like Alicia, let this face serve the game. It's formula to the blow up, but I prefer to change. See through perspective of the helpless, wrap around little fingers, then let this milli belt like singers on my pinky ring. See, here's the thing, when you connected to a dream that you die for, start doing things to get to finish, even in the shadow, no thing is flawless seems. Live in a dry state, so my pockets need a little cream. I'm beating on the door with smile to show my golden teeth. 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The door was locked, so I scaled up a tree with cans of gasoline. Hit with a chimney, found that bitch and started pouring kerosene. 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Burn, baby, burn, tears and eyes, vision blurred. Never thought that what they think of me ain't even my concern.

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Lifestyle of this music shit had me on some stupid shit. 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The path that I chosen, left a nigga broken. 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Caught a couple times, but I thought we were straight. Got caught a couple times, but I thought we were straight. I had a woman down with me, but to me, she was down to get me. Help me out in this shit. Now realizing that I'm

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Now I belong to the streets. Thought that I was on the creep. Now I feel like a creep. World fell apart ever since you left. Fucked up bad, now I blame myself. Lost the only one that loved me. These hoes don't care. Got too confident, thought you ain't go nowhere. Now it's all over, can't stay sober. Deep in my depression, hoping I can get over. I had a woman down with me, but to me, she was down to get me. Help me out in this shit. Now I'm realizing that I love her. I had a woman down with me, but to me, she was down to get me. Help me out in this shit. Now I'm realizing that I love her. Now I'm realizing that I love her. Now I'm realizing that I love her. Now I'm realizing that I love her. Now I'm realizing.

Make yourself ready, pilgrim. The bindings are there as a safeguard. Attention. Attention in the count of five. Count of four. 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One.

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My money come pink like Dipset. Hit summer, hit maker. Gally got hip share, hip shaker. 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Said he got swag, nah.